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I'm so ashamed of it, but must admit

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1: I bring a coffee in the morning. She brings me in a piece. I take her out to fancy restaurants. She takes the sadness out of me. I make her cards on her birthday. She makes me a better man. I take her water when she's thirsty.

0: Of course we're still together.
1: Everyone knows I had some trouble, but it's been 3 summers.